fashion in me. A little more fight, a little less spark. A little less fight, a little more spark. And hold your mouth and open up your heart. And baby, satisfy me. Satisfy me, baby. Baby, close your eyes and listen to the music and dig through the summer breeze. It's a groovy night and I can show you how to use it. Come along with me and put your mind at ease. Hey, a little less conversation, a little more action. All this aggravation is satisfaction in me. A little more mind, a little less spark. A little less mind, a little more spark. Put your mouth and open up your heart. Satisfy me. Satisfy me, baby. 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